Here's an all blues and southern soul text club request at 501-523-1021. 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

0: TJ Hooker Taylor with Good Good right here on Coquina. Want to talk about the Who Run It basketball tournament going down July the 25th through the 26th at the Jack Stevens Center on the campus of UALR. The field is already set, and we have alumni teams from Central High, Mills High, Haw Haw Warriors outside the area, Monticello Billies, and the Forest City Mustangs, just to name a few teams competing for bragging rights and the title of Who Run It in the Rock. 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Also, 1021 KOKY has your ticket hook up to this event. 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The pride of Winfield, Louisiana, Mr. TK Soul. We got Breeze, Mr. Do Too Much, and some Lamar Brace. It's all headed your way. It's Little Rock's Adult Choice, 102.1 KOKY.
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0: K-O-K-Y. It's J.C. McKellar, the Arkansas boy, here on another All Blues and Southern Soul Saturday. Getting ready to get up out of here, but real quick, as always, please be safe out there. Have a really, really great weekend. It's been my pleasure bringing you continuous blues and Southern Soul you absolutely love right here on the Sound of the City. Coming up next on Cokie, it's the lead dog, Broadway Joe. It's the Arkansas boy, J.C. McKellar, signing out. And as always, keep it locked in to Little Rock's Adult Choice, 102.1 KOKY.
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Hey, if you can't bark with the lead dog, you better stay your ass on the porch. 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

Bubble Rocks Adult Choice 1021 KOKY. The lead dog holding it down until midnight. Hey, this is my type of carrying on. It's Sicily, Cupid on Cokie.

0: Total Rock's Adult Choice, 102.1 KOKY. Lead Dog, holding it down until midnight tonight. That's my guy, my favorite Calvin Richardson song, and I just can't let go. We're going to be holding it down until midnight tonight, and you know when I get up in here, we make sure that you get your texts in, and I got to send the shouts out, 501-523-1021 to get your texts in. But shout out going out to all my cousins out there, y'all. I got a new cousin, Cousin Allie Lynn. She's on KOKY in the middays. But of course, you know, you can listen to me worldwide at 1021KOKY.com. Like my first cousin, Johnny Earl Pendergrass. Hey, cuz, we got family reunion next weekend. Me and my cousin will get together. I got to post some pictures so y'all can see my cousin again. And all the folks up there in Seattle that listen to me. He got Maria up there listening to me. And hey, got to send a shout out to everybody that's listening online. Again, at 1021KOKY.com. Got to send a shout out to Cousin Linda, Cousin Pam, Cousin Jackie, and Cousin Charles. How y'all doing out there? Hey, Sexy Red, what you got going on? Hey, Bill, you holding it down over there at Uncle T's till midnight. We going to midnight. I know you ain't going to be open to midnight, but we holding it down till midnight. Wide load. Hey, we going until midnight tonight. What's going on? The Butler's got it going on. I stopped by to saw him today. He got it going on over there at Butlerford. Hey, Miss DeGaulle, Miss Laura, I saw y'all last week at Keith's big birthday party. Man, we had a great time out there. Big Rob doing his big thing out there. Hey, Chocolate, how you doing? Hey, Miss Brenda. The Concrete Man said, Joe, you don't send me no shouts out anymore. What's up, Concrete Man? How you doing out there, buddy? Wanda, Mini Me, I saw y'all last week. Yes, I saw y'all. We had a great time out there. Hey, Doris, how you doing? Them line dancers were in the house. How y'all doing out there? Hey, Tina. Did I see? Yeah, I saw you last week, Tina. I know you were in the house. Tina's in the house. Tina says she's getting ready for the Southern Heritage Classic. She's heading over to Memphis for the big show. She was a winner last week. She won tickets for the big Southern Heritage Classic. I'm going to tell you more about that coming up. Hey, we got an all blues and Southern soul going all the way until midnight, the Lead Dog Broadway Joe. Some big things coming up. I'm going to be telling you more about the Who Run It that's coming to town. We're going to be talking about that new Sunday lineup. Hey, we got the Southern Heritage Classic. I just told you about that. That's coming up. Got a big event coming up in my hometown. I got to tell you about coming up on Tuesday night. Woo, boy. And a big party next week in Banks, Arkansas. I'm going to tell you about all of that. I got to tell you about all that. It's all coming up in all blues and Southern Soul Saturday night. The Lead Dog. Holding it down until midnight. Little Rock's Adult Choice, 1021 KOKY.
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0: Little Rock's Adult Choice, 102.1 KOKY. If you were at Keith's big birthday party, man, he showed out last week. That's my man, Prince DJ, Cutting a Rug. That's the name of the song called Cut a Rug. Man, I kind of like that jam. The lead dog, Broadway Joe, from Little Rock's Adult Choice. We're holding this thing down all the way until midnight, and that means the text is the way to get me at 501-523-1021. That's 501-523-1021. Let me send a shout out to our new cousin here at 102.1 KOKY. That's Allie Lynn. Hey, you get her every weekday from 9 until 2 p.m. It's the Allie Lynn Show here on 102.1 KOKY. And hey, Allie gonna be cooking it up for you. She's got some special recipes that she does for the Soul Food Cafe. You got to catch her at noontime for that, but she's doing her thing. And we got an all-new Sunday lineup for you now. So make sure you're listening up on Sunday. We got the gospel from 5 to 10. You're used to DJ Paul. He's doing that. Then he goes all the way until 3 o'clock with nothing but jazz. And then it's Solid Gold Soul Sunday. That starts at 3 o'clock and goes from 3 to 10. Now, that's the music your mama them used to listen to. This the one that bring back your memories when you was riding around in the car with mama them. Hey, that's the Solid Gold Sunday. Make sure you catch it. And all blues and southern soul Saturday night until midnight with the lead dog, Broadway Joe. Coming up, hey, I got some Teddy Diamonds. That's our homeboy from down there around El Dorado. Teddy Diamonds, we got him coming up. Man, we got more Willie Clayton song. Willie Clayton got another one coming up here this morning. We got to do some more of that Calvin Richardson tonight. And I got to do my man, Mo B. What's up, Mo? I got you coming up tonight, too, man. That's all on the way. It's an all blues, southern soul, Saturday night till midnight with the lead dog, Broadway Joe, on KOKY.
1: 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And it's DJ Paul keeping it tight at night with Cokie Nightlife. 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

0: Jacksonville Choice, 1021 KOKY. That's our homeboy, Mo B, and that's my favorite Mo Beef song, Kept You For Me. Before that, we had some Calvin Richardson riding that rodeo. Hey, the lead dog gonna take it all the way until midnight tonight here at Little Rock's Adult Choice, 1021 KOKY. You know, we got the Who Run It basketball tournament. Hey, and all the stars are gonna be here next week. Moses Moody, if you haven't heard, Steph Curry's actually gonna be in town next week, and I don't know if he's gonna be at the Who Run It or not, but he's gonna be in town with Moses Moody. I gotta give Moses and his nonprofit some big props. They're gonna be out at the Watershed doing some big things, so make sure you listen up. We're gonna be telling you more about it. They're gonna be giving away some food and a whole bunch of other stuff like that. So big props go out to Moses Moody and all the big work that he's doing. Hey, I also gotta remind you that a big event coming to my hometown, Jacksonville, on this Tuesday is called Community Conversations Breaking the Cycle. It's real talk. They're asking parents and the kids to come out and be a part of the discussion. We're gonna have quite a few people there, and it's all being orchestrated and put on by the city council member Tanika McCoy. It's going to take place on Tuesday night. I can't tell you, the Mighty Vikings senior team were going to be a part of it. It's the Curtis Green Life Center off of Ray Road there in my hometown of Jacksonville. And we're going to have Bobby Forrest. He is the prosecuting attorney elect going into office. And Sergeant Willie Davis, my good friend, he probably out there listening. What's up, Willie? Willie going to be over there also. But hey, that's on Tuesday night. Everything starts at 6 o'clock. If you want to find out more about it, there's a website. You can go and get more information about it. And that is Councilwoman Tanika McCoy. You can go to her site. It's TanikaMcCoy@iCloud.com. Get more information. But hey, looking forward to seeing you. That's some great stuff in our community of Jacksonville. Coming up, I got more of this good old blues and Southern Soul. You know we're doing it all the way until midnight. I can't do it without TK Soul. I got some FPJ and I got some Marsalis the Singer. And for you old schoolers out there, I'm going to go back into time and get some Albert King. Y'all know about no Albert King now. Y'all know about no Albert King. That's when they used to smoke Pall Mall back in the day. So Pall Mall, just, isn't that what they used to call it? Pall Mall? Yeah, we got it all coming up. It all blues and Southern Soul Saturday night on Little Rock's Adult Choice. 1021 KOKY. Who there? Who?
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0: Robots Adult Choice, 1021 KOKY. We had to run it back one time so you can make sure that you pour it up some more. We're doing it all the way until midnight in all blues and southern soul Saturday night with the lead dog, Broadway Joe. Make sure you listen up now. Middays, we got Miss Allie Lynn. Cousin Allie Lynn gonna be in here, y'all. 9 until 2 o'clock every weekday here on Little Rock's Adult Choice. And, of course, every weekend you can catch the man, Mr. J.C. McKellar. He's the Arkansas boy. You catch him every Saturday here on Little Rock's Adult Choice, 1021 KOKY, from 4 until 8 o'clock. Right before me, you get J.C. And before that, we got my man, the voice, CTC, and of course, DJ Paul kicks things off, and we got the buffet with my good friend, Boogie, that comes on bright and early in the morning. But that's your lineup for an all blues and southern soul Saturday. And again, we started off bright and early at 5 o'clock with Jay Boogie and the buffet, then DJ Paul, then CTC, then JC McKellar, and then the lead dog take you to midnight. That's how we do it. An all blues and southern soul Saturday. As Paul would say, 19 hours of nothing but blues and southern soul. And if you have not gotten your request to me yet, you need to start texting me right now. Jump in the text club at 501-523-1021. That's 501-523-1021. How y'all doing down there in Stuttgart, Big Five? You holding it down. What's up, Willie? No, that Willie. Not the other Willie. That Willie. You know what Willie I'm talking about. Hey, I send some shouts out to my hometown. Everybody down there in my hometown of Jacksonville. How y'all doing, Lone Oak? Iceberg! What's going on down there, man? Hey, Rixie in the house. Little Rock, North Little Rock. Dixie. Hey, Dixie, how y'all doing over there? Hey, Conway. Hey, look, I love y'all over in the Conway area. Thank you so much for listening to the All Blues and Southern Soul. Brush Island, y'all up in here? How about Hard Scramble? How y'all doing over there? Somebody say Hard Scramble? Yeah, they still jamming over there in Hard Scramble. What's up, Rixie? All blues and southern soul Saturday night, the lead dog going all the way. And everybody's listening to me online, out of town, from Seattle to California to San Antonio, Texas. I'm seeing y'all checking in. Virginia, up in the house. How y'all doing? Hey, hit me up if you want me to shout you out. 501-523-1021. We're going all the way until midnight for this good old blues and southern soul. The lead dog, Broadway Joe. Hey, I'm taking your request in the text club, 501-523-1021, K-O-K-Y.
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Where my old schoolers out there? Where my old schoolers at? Where my old schoolers at? I'm talking about the Jones High graduates. I'm talking about the Dunbar graduates. Do you remember this?

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0: Choice 1021 KOKY. That's Tanya Nolan, and it's called Reckless. I'm Broadway Joe, holding it down until midnight and all blues and Southern Soul Saturday night. Hey, I got to remind everybody that it's coming, it's getting ready for it, getting ready for the Southern Heritage Classic. That's right. We're talking about our UAPB Golden Lions heading over to Memphis to take on the Alcorn State. And now that's going to take place in Memphis, Tennessee. So save the date. It is September 12th. And we've got tickets. Whenever you see us on location, wherever we are on location, wherever we are broadcasting live on location, just pull up and say, hey, I want to go to the Southern Heritage Classic. I'm telling you. Wherever you see us, that's how easy it is. We're going to put the tickets in your hand so you can be there for the big showdown. Alcorn State, UAPB, Memphis, Tennessee. It is the Southern Heritage Classic. Save that date. It's September 12th. And again, we got your tickets. So keep it locked to Little Rock's Adult Choice. Allie Lynn going to be getting you wherever you can find her on location. You find her, you got the tickets. Just that easy. Speaking of Memphis, Tennessee, we're going over there because we got Sweet Angel coming up. Hey, we got some King George on the way. We got some LJ Eccles on the way. And I'm going classic because you know I always get a little classic. I'm going back and get some JT, baby. Johnny Taylor. Johnny Taylor. Can I get some Johnny Taylor? I'm going to look at some of his sons, too. Might get Floyd Taylor. Hey. I might get, he had his son here last week. Okay. He got a bunch of boys out there. And some of them singing. We got them coming up. All Blues and Southern Soul Saturday night on KOKY.
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Out to Bell Choice, 102.1 KOKY. Hey, it's about that time for us to get our party on. I don't know where you partying at tonight, but hey, if you're getting out, getting your party on, just be safe out there. I've been telling everybody, the Arkansas State Police, they got a campaign that started last week, going to run all of this month, and they're looking for speeders out there. So please, whatever you do, slow down on them roads out there. We definitely want you to be safe and on time wherever you're going. Leave a little early so we can get there on time, but whatever you do, don't get out there speeding, because I'm telling you right now, hey, they out there looking for you. Hey, coming up next week is the Who Run It basketball tournament in town, and they're going to be a number of the basketball stars in town, even out of my hometown of Jacksonville. They're going to be representing in the Who Run It basketball, and we got the Applebee boys that's going to be in there representing from my hometown, Jacksonville.

0: Austin, what's up, Keith? Hey, and Sergio Barkley, all of them going to be representing Jacksonville, and that's going to be in the Who Run It that's coming up. Hall Hyde, now they said, I'm just telling you, my man Anthony Black, what's up, Anthony? Anthony ran with us with the Jammers. Also, Bobby Porter's on the schedule. Hey, they come back to see who runs the Rock in basketball. It's going to take place at the Jack Stevens Center next Saturday and Sunday. Next Saturday and Sunday. And of course, we've got your tickets here. And Allie Lynn will have tickets for you next week. So make sure you listen up to Cousin Allie. And she's going to have your tickets for the Who Run It basketball tournament next weekend. Now, I don't know if he's going to be there or not, but I do know that he will be in town next weekend. That's Steph Curry. And Moses Moody, big props out to him and his foundation. They're doing some big things. They're going to be at the Watershed doing some big things. So, hey, big props go out to all of the NBA guys and the guys that are playing overseas and everybody that's coming back. And all these proceeds from the game goes to a great cause. So they'll be on my talk show next week to talk more about Who Run It and the Who Run It basketball tournament. So make sure you listen to the Broadway Joe talk show. You get it every Thursday morning at 9 right here on 102.1 KOKY. So make sure you listen up on Thursday morning. We're going to give you all the details about the Who Run It basketball tournament. Coming up, more of this good old blues and Southern Soul on the way. I promise you some Johnny Taylor. I got that on. We're going to the gas station before I get out of here. And I'm going to slow it down just a little bit. I told you I promised you Johnny Taylor. I got some Floyd Taylor coming up. And I got some TJ Hooker Taylor on the way. I got them Taylor boys coming up. And Marsalis the singer. Hey, we're going to do all that before we get out of here. All blues and Southern Soul Saturday night on Little Rock's Adult Choice 102.1 KOKY.
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Little Rock's adult choice, 102.1 KOKY, EJ Jones, and that gas station love. Here's Willie Clayton. Sometimes, if you don't do right, you can lose your good thing on KOKY.

0: big booty girls. Little Rock's Adult Choice 102.1 KOKY. That is the Southern Soul Party with my man Floyd Taylor, the lead dog, Broadway Joe. Hey, let me check and make sure. Ain't nobody going to sleep on me tonight. Hey, wait a minute here. Sexy Red, you still up? All right, I'm just trying to make sure. Now, I know you done closed over there, Bill, but are you still in there? Are you gone already? I'm talking about Uncle T's. He's still in there. Okay. All right. I know Charles going to bed over there, y'all. Cutting Linda, cutting Pam, y'all hang in there now. All right, Jackie. Y'all hang in there now. We almost here. We almost at the end of it, okay? We almost there. Hey, Brenda, y'all making it with me now. Okay, hang in there now. Hey, Tina, you gonna make it to midnight? All right, girl, come on now. You ain't got nothing else to do. Come on. Hey, I shout Doris out. Hey, Doris, how you doing out there? Wanda, Minnie, me, I know they going to bed. I know y'all going to bed. All right. Hey, Willie. All right, y'all up with me, right? Hey, Claudette, how you doing, girl? All right, good. Hey, Tammy, did you make it to midnight with me? Did you hang at all out there? I mean, Tammy, did you make it at all, okay? Hey, Jerry. I know Jerry going to bed. He go to bed too early now. I played your song earlier tonight, Mo B. And my favorite is one of your songs. I had to get that on. Hey, Eula, it was good seeing you last week, girl. Let me thank everybody that came out to celebrate with Keith and I on last week, Keith's big birthday party. We had a great time. And thank you, Eula, for all the love, girl. You be showing so much love. Thank you again, girl. Hey, Casey. KC's best representing. They came all the way from Kansas City last week to be a part of the birthday. I see y'all in the text club now. Thank you for coming down for a great time on last week, boy. Hey, Rodney, you doing all right, man? All right now. Hey, all right. Thank you, my brother. Thank y'all for being there and celebrating with Keith. I know he had a great time. Y'all showed him so much love. So, hey, we appreciate it. Appreciate all the love. But, hey, I got to get out of here. In a few minutes. I got something else. So if you got something on your mind, jump in the text club and hit me right now. 501-523-1021. That's 501-523-1021. Wide low. We almost there, girl. We almost there.
1: 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Hughley takes you home in the afternoon. And it's DJ Paul keeping it tight at night with Koki Nightlife. 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We throwing down for the grown and sexy on 102.1 KOKY. 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

0: All right, Miss Brenda, that's your song there. I hope you made it to midnight with me. Hey, you and Sexy Red, that's your song. Hey, I got to get out of here. The lead dog made it all the way until midnight on an all blues and Southern Soul Saturday night. Hope you had a great time. And don't forget, tomorrow, DJ Paul kicks it off tomorrow morning with nothing but that good old gospel. Then he gets into jazz. And then we got the Sunday night. We get into Sunday night, y'all. That's nothing but the 60s, 70s, and 80s. We going back into time. You only get it on Sunday night. Solid Gold Soul Sundays. And coming up on Monday, you know, we started off with Ricky Smiley, and then Cousin Allie Lynn's going to be in the middays. Check her out from 9 until 2 o'clock. Cousin Allie Lynn, D.L. Hughley, take you home in the evening, and then DJ Paul, he takes you up until midnight during the weeknights. Hey, had a great time tonight. Hey, be safe out there, whatever you're doing. Remember what I told you, that they're out looking for speeders, so slow down if you're out there getting out there tonight. And whatever you're doing, please don't get behind the wheel if you've been drinking. We don't want you doing that, okay? Hey, let me send a shout-out again to my cousin, Johnny Earl. I'm going to get a chance to see him. We got the big family reunion coming up next weekend, so cuz, looking forward to seeing you there for that. Hey, you have yourself a great and a safe rest of the night all the way into tomorrow, and do what I do. If you can't make it to church, hey, just know, there's always bedside Baptist. If something on, you can get you something up in there. Have you a blessed one. We'll see you. And a hootie. Hey, don't miss my morning show. Did I mention about that? My morning show on the other radio station on Power 92. Let me get out of here. But hey, Monday morning, we're going to be getting you qualified to jet away to see Kehlani in the city of your choice. And we're going to have tickets for you for the Who Run It. And we're going to have tickets for my man, Moneybag Yo, that's coming to town. I got all that Monday morning on my other job. That's my full-time job over there on Power 92. You have a great one. Make sure you get up bright and early in the morning with DJ Paul and a hootie. Hootie hoo!
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This is a song about love, the joy of having it, and the agony of being without it. I've heard it said that all is fair in love and war, and I can see why. Because when the heart gives a command, the mind, soul, and body must obey. This is about a young girl that got hung up on a married man. In all her life, she had been taught that this is wrong. She tried to shake it loose, but it didn't work. She was in too deep. And soon neighbors began whispering, and that's when her conscience went to work. It got to the point she would walk the floor at night, searching for a solution. And one of those nights, she remembered she heard somewhere that open confession is good for the soul. So she went to her mother and confessed that she was hung up on a married man. And her mother, being the religious type, told her these words: what God has joined together, let no man put asunder. But I think the words she wanted to hear at that time, two composers summed it all up. They brought it on down.

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0: 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Everyone's favorite cousin, Allie Lynn in the middays. D.L. Hughley takes you home in the afternoon. And it's DJ Paul keeping it tight at night with Cokie Nightlife. 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

From the Central High crisis till today, we ain't new to this. We're true to this. Celebrating 70 years of the best of today and yesterday's R&B. 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
1: Make every minute worth it, baby. This for Ursh, baby. Watch this. I done been around the world. I done kissed a lot of girls, so I'm guessing that it's true.

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1: This is a love that withstands time, space, and matter forever. Forever's a mighty long time. Here we are decades later. The sentiment is still the same. 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

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Sherwood, Little Rock. 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

0: 1021 KOKY, home of the Ricky Smiley Morning Show. Everyone's favorite cousin Allie Lynn in the middays. DL Hughley takes you home in the afternoon. And it's DJ Paul keeping it tight at night with Cokie Nightlife. 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We ain't playing around. We throwing down for the grown and sexy on 102.1 KOKY.
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Big to Jesus from the Canton Spirituals. This is Little Axe, Little Choice, Little to One, Kill KY. Cokie Inspiration for the third Sunday of the month of July. I'm DJ Paul. 6:06 is your time. This is the Chicago Mass Choir. My mind is made up. Little Axe, Little Choice, Little to One. It's K-O-K-Y.

0: 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Nice and slow, don't you know. From Little Rock's Adult Choice, 1021 KOKY.
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0: 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Lee Williams, Little Rock's Adult Choice, 1021. 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

0: Seven Dog and a celebration all night. Little Rock, no choice, 102.1 KQY. Nothing else matters. Instead of complaining, praise him. From Brent Jones. Good time from Lee Williams, Cokie Inspiration. 6:45 is your time. 15 minutes away from 7 o'clock on the prayer list this morning. We remember Reverend W.W. Walker was the pastor of First Baptist Church Highland Park for many, many years, passed away last week. And then we sent out prayers and condolences to the family of the late Reverend W.W. Walker, as I mentioned, the pastor for First Baptist Church Highland Park for several decades. On the prayer list this morning, Reverend Nathaniel Palmer, of course, is the pastor of the First Baptist Church Highland Park. Hughes, Eatman, Moore, and Donahue families, the Golding, Gupton, Scoggins, Garmin, and Hammonds families, Sears, Smith, Johnson, Hood, and Jones families. Also on the prayer list is Zebulon Dukes, Larry Gaddy, Erlene Holland, and families. The Gaddy, Dukes, Iverson, and Hampton families, Keith and Jimmy Wilder and families, Carol Payton, Mary Kay, and Marnisha Matthews and families on the prayer list. Also on the prayer list this morning, we've got Lisa Narnell Trent, Chloe and Precious Prince Will and families, Russell Miller, Anna Rolfe, Ann Gilbert, Miss Ruby and families, Michael Lavender and family, Lawrence Rayner Sr. and the loss of Lawrence Rayner Jr. and the Rayner family, bereaved Rayner family, Edward Marcus Dorn and family, Mother Mary Gatewood, Deacon Haywood Harnett, Joanna Jackson, members of the Gaines Street Missionary Baptist Church, Pastor Minix, Bayette Thorne and family, Aretha Robinson, Alexis Elliott, Dominique Hogan and families, Wanda Monroe, Ella Mae Wilborn and family on the prayer list. Get on the prayer list too. Send a text to 501-523-1021. 501-523-1021. Your request of the Brooklyn All-Stars coming up. 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
1: 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And it's DJ Paul keeping it tight at night with Cokie Nightlife. 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We throwing down for the grown and sexy on 102.1 KOKY. 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

A trip down memory lane with the late, great Mr. LaShawn Pace. There's a leak in this old building. This is Little Rock's No Choice, 101 KQI, to the Volunteer State Man's Choir. Look where the Lord has brought us from. Amen to that. Let's go get inspiration. Little Rock's

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0: It's Little Rock's Adult Choice 102.1 KQI. Patrick Lundy. It's called Hold On. What are you thankful for Melvin Williams and Dottie Peoples? Show up and show out. It's KQ Inspiration. I'm DJ Paul on the prayer list this morning. Jerry and Kathy Sims and families. John and Joe Weber, Paulina Weber and families. Joel Crutcher, Tiny Leaks and family. 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Anthony and Tommy Burks. Charles and Charlene Bryant. Tisha Sabs and families, Pastor Brian and Wanda Baker, and members of the St. Mark Community Church in Jacksonville, all on the prayer list. Also on the prayer list this morning, we've got the England Senior Citizens Center, Geraldine Johnson and family, the citizens of Lone Oak, Peggy Keller and family, the Midcalf Reese, Phillips and Beasley families, Ray and Brenda Cook and families, Juanita Burton and family, Harold Moore, a.k.a. TC and family, Ed Lee Jordan, Pearl Williams, Peggy Carter and families, members of the New Light Baptist Church, Reverend Dr. Harold B. Benton, the Living Water Baptist Church, Reverend Kenneth D. Finney, Liberty Hill Baptist Church, Reverend Dr. Roy V. Elliott, the Gospel Temple Baptist Church, Reverend Joseph Westbrook, New Jerusalem Baptist Church, Reverend Kevin Cunningham, and the Faith Memorial Baptist Church, Reverend R. Frank Allison on the prayer list. Get on the prayer list too. All you have to do is send a text to 501-523-1021. Text 501-523-1021. Lisa Noel Smith and the Brown Singers coming up. Skokie Inspiration. Little Rock's Adult Choice 1021. 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

0: Little Rock's Adult Choice 102.1 Kill Kill by Lisa Noel Smith and the Brown Singers. God keeps his promises. Amen to that. Down in McCurk in the church medley, we thank you, Lord, from the St. Lucre Union Choir. Skokie Inspiration, it is third Sunday of July. I'm DJ Paul. On the prayer list this morning, Angela Williams and family, Marlon Bledsoe, Irene Bledsoe, Thelma Bledsoe, Martha Davis, Crystal Davis and families, the Harris Porter and Bledsoe families, Linda Lucky and family, Dorothy Washington, Bobby Wells, Vernon Wyrick and family, the Westbrook family, along with the Carruthers family, the Taylor and Jones families, John Russell, Evelyn Green and families, the Parker and Lytle families, Rose Smith, Alicia Dixon, Sherry Williams and families, the Johnson family, members of the St. Paul Baptist Church, Pastor Coates, the Parker family, Xavier Gibbons, Joe Grimes and families, the Allen Anderson, Daniels, Moss, Mason and Jeffries family, Sylvia Mason and family, Teresa Rogers, Dwayne Williams, Randy and Sandra Noel and families on the prayer list. Also, Shay Lewis, Blanche Spencer and families, Philip Comics, Shirley Christopher and families on the prayer list. Also on the prayer list this morning, we've got the bereaved Richardson family, Dolores Lee, Ricky Pickett and families, Marie Burnett and family, Brenda Howard, Barbara Farrell, W. Woods, Rose Williams and families, Allie Lee, Patricia Akins and families, Jerry Penn and family, the citizens of the community of Hazen, Prairie Chapel Baptist Church in Hazen, the St. Paul and St. John Baptist Churches in Bisco, Mount Olive and the Union Chapel Baptist Churches in DeBall's Bluff, the Fellowship Baptist Church in Desert, Ethel Ward and family, Cheryl Vanderbilt and family, the family of the late Sandra Brown, the Mosley Porch McDonald, Bedoy, Clark and Miller families, along with the Moorhead, Hall and Walton families, members of the Payne Chapel, Amy Zion Church, Reverend Eddie Williams Sr., on the prayer list. Also, you can get on the prayer list too. All you have to do is send me a text, 501-523-1021. 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Text 501-523-1021. That's 501-523-1021. More of you requested music coming up is Skokie Inspiration. It's on Little Rock's Adult Choice 1021. 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

0: It's Good Old Rock's Adult Choice, 102.1 Kill, Kill White, Mervin Mayo. You can't tell me that God ain't good. Amen to that. Let's have Church Demetrius West and the Jesus Promoters, Jesus Promised Me, Jennifer Hudson. That's for the Humphrey King Perkins families, along with Norman Kenton family. 8:22 is your time, 22 minutes after 8 o'clock on the prayer list this morning. Big congratulations to the Grace Inner City Church, Pastor TJ and First Lady Brenda Brooks celebrating their first church anniversary this afternoon at 2 o'clock at 1800 West 16th Street in North Little Rock. Also on the prayer list, the House and Lee families, Gail Adams and family, Reverend Robert, Lily Johnson, Reverend Cedric and Catherine Scott and families, Pastor Willie and Gunda Johnson, Reverend Homer and Annetta Fairchild and families, Mother Mickey and family, the House of Prayer Congregation, Roscoe Sanders and family, June Mackey and family, Sandra West King and family on the prayer list. Also on the prayer list this morning, members of the St. Luke Baptist Church, Pastor Alexander, Peggy Turner, Dale McDaniel Jr. and families, LaShonda Nelson, Amber Turner, Michelle Davis and families, Carl and Sandra Kelly, Rokar and Carter Williams and families, members of the Bethel Amy Church, North Little Rock, Reverend T.W. Scott, Michelle Randolph and family, Kevin Dolphin and family, Carolyn Rogers and family, Ernest Franklin, Brendan Cedric Powell and families, Joe and Mary Edgerton and families, Eva Ware, Jerry Mays and families, the family of the late Reverend Christopher Holland, who was the associate pastor at the New Light Baptist Church under the direction of Reverend Dr. Harold B. Benton. Members of the First Baptist Church, North Little Rock, Dr. D.L. Richardson is the pastor, Linda Gilliam Ware and family, Angie Williams and family, Michael and Linda Dobbins, Rosie Thompson, Anthony Turner and families, Larry Crudup and family, Jerry Grandy and family, Taurus Green and family, the Grandy and Watkins families, members of the New Hope Baptist Church in Pine Bluff, Pastor Wilbert, the Unity Bible Baptist Church, Pastor Maurice Brister, the Dunn and Shearer families, the Morrison family, the Bailey and Jackson families, First Baptist Church Highland Park, and the loss of the legendary Reverend W.W. Walker, who was the pastor there for many, many years. Also, the Patillo, Charles, and White families on the prayer list. Get on the prayer list, too. Send a text to 501-523-1021, 501-523-1021. Also, get your birthdays and anniversaries in. Requested Al Green on the way is Skokie Inspiration. Little Rock's Adult Choice, 1021. It's KOKY.
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Music from the Zion 5 on Good Rock Spell Choice 102.1 KQI is Koki Inspiration. Miss Marion Barry, Pat McPherson, Angie Williams, it's Al Green there on the prayer list. Amazing Grace from Al Green on Little Rock Spell Choice. KQI.

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0: 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Little Rock's Adult Choice 102.1 QOQI on the prayer list this morning. Greg Robinson, Kim Jordan, Patricia Holder, Denise Parker and families, Bruce and Philip Jordan, Robert and Braylon Jordan and families, Toya Jordan and family, Antonio Robinson, Val Robinson, DeCameron Brown and families, Cher Brown, Germany Atkins, Renee Smith, Terry Atkins and families, the Gray Harris and Johnson families, Kawitha Holmes and family, Orlando and Bontisha Torres and families, Kanisha and Simone and families, Kenneth and Kendall Gray, Clarence Mixon and families, the bereaved Larkin family, Sharon Kennedy and family, Sylvia McPeace, Mother Layton, Karen Tolliver, Bonnie Jordan and families, members of the Pleasant Hill Missionary Baptist Church, Pastor Walter Pace, that's in Maumelle, the Lee, Green, Howard, Matthews, and Cockerham families, Paul Bullock and family, the Seals and Dotson families, Bobby Ferguson and family, Yvette Adams and family, the Woods, Murray families, Dilsey Scoggins, Gloria Butler, Georgia Dotson and families, Shirley Murphy and 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It's 501-523-1021. Requested Shirley Brown coming up. It's Cokie Inspiration, Little Rock's Adult Choice. 1021, Scale KY.
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0: It's Little Rock's Adult Choice 102.1 KOKY. This is Darwin Hobbs, called Be Glorified. Stand By Me from David Pruitt, Spiritually Driven, and the late great Bishop Kenneth L. Robinson. Your request for the fantastic Violin Heirs and Sing with the Angels. Skokie Inspiration, third Sunday of July on the prayer list this morning. The Gospel Temple Baptist Church in Wrightsville, Pastor Walter Daugherty. The Unity Baptist Church, Reverend Stephen Brooks. New Rock of Ages Baptist Church, Pastor Travis Liggins. Joanne Brooks and family, Deacon Ted Smith and family, Trina Willis and family, the Miser Bones, Hartman Green, and Lester families, the Wiggins, McCallahan, that is, and the Ray and Tyson families, Calvin and Vera Glass and families, the Lowry and Glass families, members of the Shiloh Missionary Baptist Church, Pastor Willie Buchanan, the Hanger Hill community on the prayer list, the Stuart Moore, Gary and Bullock family. Special prayer for Tamia, also Selena and family on the prayer list. Also on the prayer list this morning, the Rochelle family, the bereaved Rochelle family, and the loss of Viola Rochelle. 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Joanne and Jackie Jackson and families, the Wallace, Golette, Broxdale, Esau, Jones, and Williams families. Members of the Christian Mission Church, Pastor Goodell Williams, the Walker, Rucker, Levy, Fields, Harris, Ray Betts, and Harley families on the prayer list. Birthdays coming up. 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The Williams Brothers on the way is Skokie Inspiration. Little Rock's Adult Choice. 1021. It's KOKY.
1: 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D.L. Hughley takes you home in the afternoon. And it's DJ Paul keeping it tight at night with Cokie Nightline. 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We throwing down for the grown and sexy on 102.1 KOKY.
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1: And they found me out of Little West Helena, Arkansas. You know what I'm saying? 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

Still here from the Williams Brothers. This is Good Rock's Adult Choice, 102.1 KOKY. On the prayer list this morning, the Green and Carson family, Charlotte Daniels, Noah Bell and family, Stephanie Conley, Logan Alston, Caitlin Slater, Morris Campbell and family's all on the prayer list. We got your birthdays coming up next. Heat advisory continuing through Central Arkansas. Please be careful if you're outside. Please drink plenty of water, stay hydrated, take your breaks. Check on the elderly, too. Make sure they're doing okay. That'll make them feel good. And that good will come right back to you. Mary, Mary, and Yesterday. It's Koki Inspiration. And it's our Little Rock's Adult Choice. 102.1 KOKY.

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0: 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Flo Harris on tomorrow, Alice Clark on today, Erwin Johnson tomorrow, Trina Brunson on tomorrow, Reginald Moore, Joyce Dixon, Reverend Stevie Leakes, Reverend Steve Leakes, I've called him Stevie forever, been knowing him forever, and happy birthday, Steve, Reverend Stevie Leakes, Roberta Morrison, Anita Thompson from his brother Willie, Ruben Radford, 50, a.k.a. Big Rube, it's all good. Delina Ross, Bobby Armstrong, Connie Foster, Ronnie Cockshell, twins at their 70th birthday celebration on yesterday, hit a party in that celebration, enjoyed it, and thank you guys for involving me in the big celebration. Also, Amara and Miranda Metcalf, 20 years old on tomorrow, they're twins. Barbara Farrell from your sister Brenda, Jackie Ray Brooks, make that 70 from Jacqueline and your family. Early Brown from Linda. Trent Morrison on the 23rd. Taisha Robinson on the 21st. Roberta Morrison on the 24th. Barbara Shelton, Verdale Randolph, and Erdale Shelton all celebrated on yesterday. Happy anniversary, 9 years, Reverend Robert and Lily Johnson. Family thinking about Robert Johnson Jr., no longer with us. Also, Andy Anderson, no longer with us. Happy birthday and happy anniversary. Enjoy those celebrations. May they be blessed and joyous. And there'll be a many, many more. That's coming from me, DJ Paul. And Little Rock's Adult Choice, 1021. It's KOKY.
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14: From the biblical records, there is little to guide us when we try to discover the content of prayer in the early church. All we know is that they prayed. One day when Jesus finished praying, one of his disciples said to him, "Lord, teach us to pray as John taught his disciples." You know, Jesus could have used this as an opportunity to give a lesson on right posture and voice tonation when praying. He could have started sharing how the right attitude and atmosphere is necessary framings for sincere prayer. Surprisingly, in his response, there is no command to pray or scolding if you don't. Jesus knows that embedded in the request to learn how to pray is an admission of one's humanity and confession of our insufficiency. He also knows that when we pray, we are having a faith-shaping moment where our words begin to shape our witness. I tell you, brothers and sisters, on tonight, prayer is not a sign of weakness, but of genuine humanity. Prayer is not for emergencies only, but prayer is to be done without ceasing. And I want you to know that anyone wanting to know how to pray can follow the model prayer when Jesus says, "Our Father, who art in heaven, hallowed be your name, your kingdom come, your will be done on earth as it is in heaven." And then give us this day our daily bread, and forgive us our debts as we forgive our debtors. And then lead us not into temptation, but deliver us. Anybody feel like being delivered? For thine is the kingdom, the power, and the glory forever. Woo! I want you to know that prayer still works. I said prayer still works. I said prayer still works.
0: It's Dr. F. James Clark with the Lord's Prayer, Little Rock's Adult Choice, 1021 KOKY. 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It's going to wrap it up for Cokie Inspiration for the third Sunday of July, Smooth Jazz Sunday. Coming up next, always remember, you can't look forward to tomorrow if you continue to hold on to yesterday. Have a blessed one, and keep it locked. Little Rock's Adult Choice, 1021, it's KOKY.
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Title track from his latest project, The Phoenix. 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

Bonnie Crawford, The Crusaders, Kim Scott, Bob Baldwin. 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

0: It's Good Rock's Adult Choice 102.1 KQY from the project entitled Music in Me. It's Lindsey Webster. What is Meant to Be is the name of that. Right before that, the Cool Guitars, You Nam, and Henry Johnson, their take on Teddy Pendergrass's Love TKO. And Please Send Me Someone to Love from Sade. It is Smooth Jazz Sunday. 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Plus, I'll let you know who the featured artist is. 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

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Featured artist today, Miss Regina Bell. That's called Love Ever Shines. Kogi forecast today, heat advisory starting from noon until 8 o'clock this evening. Partly cloudy, hot 97 expected high. Clear to partly cloudy tonight, 77 for the low. Then for Monday, partly cloudy skies, hot high around 100. 90 degrees in the capital city, high 10. Lynn Roundtree on KOKY.

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0: 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A tune that was done by Blood, Sweat, and Tears. Also, Brenda Holloway did a version of that way back in the day. 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

Regina Bell, the featured artist today on Smooth Jazz Sunday. Make it like it was. I'm your weekend warrior, DJ Paul, with a Smooth Jazz Sunday. A touch of R&B from the Temptations. 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

0: Little Rock's Adult Choice 102.1 KOKY. Tony Sanders featuring Little Rock Bound, Gerald Albright, Return of the Mac, I Like It. Before that, Kim Waters and the Pacemaker. If you were here tonight, Little Touch of R&B from Alexander O'Neill. It is Smooth Jazz Sunday. I'm your weekend warrior, DJ Paul. Speaking of the legendary Gerald Albright, he's going to be in Little Rock on August the 1st, part of the week-long celebration for the work of art. Keep it here for your chance to win tickets, plus tickets to all the events going on for that week-long celebration of work of art. I'll tell you more about it and get someone hooked up with some tickets today, too, on Little Rock's Adult Choice. Regina Bell is the featured artist. More from Regina on the way. 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So Little Rock's Adult Choice, 102.1. 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

Oh boy, the featured artist today, Regina Bell, Little Rock's No Choice, 102.1 KOKY. Regina just recently celebrated her 63rd birthday on July the 17th, a few days ago. Happy birthday to Regina Bell, featured artist today on Smooth Jazz Sunday. Appreciate you listening. This is Little Rock's No Choice, 102.1. It's KOKY.

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0: It's Little Rock's Adult Choice, 102.1 KOKY. Gone but not forgotten, the late great Grover Washington Jr., best knucklehead. Smooth and came from Christopher Gosey right before that. It's a smooth jazz Sunday. Getting ready for Who Run It in the Rock. That's going down next weekend. Jack Stevens Center, you can get tickets at whorunitbb.com, whorunitbb.com. It's basically a who's who of basketball and schools participating with representatives from these schools. I guess I'll say it like that. Okay. Parkview Patriots, the Watson Chapel Wildcats, Sylvan Hills Bears, Pine Bluff Zebras, the Monticello Billies, Mills Comets, Marion Patriots, the Jacksonville Red Devils, J.A. Fair War Eagles, the Hall High Warriors, Forest City Mustangs, Clarendon Holly Grove Lions, and Little Rock Central Tigers. It's all going down next weekend, 25th and 26th. Who Run It? BB is where you can get your tickets. So keep it here. We got you, too. Keep it locked for your chance to win tickets on Little Rock's Adult Choice. Speaking of tickets, your chance to see Gerald Albright coming up. 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Smooth Jazz Sunday, Little Rock's Adult Choice, 102.1. 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
1: 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And it's DJ Paul keeping it tight at night with Cokie Nightlife. 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

0: 2H1021 KOK and Smooth Jazz Sunday. Brittany Otterberry. Title track from Coco Chocolate. Before that, Let It Say from For Dinah, This Bitter Earth, and Pocket City came from Art Porter Jr., Gone But Not Forgotten. And speaking of Art Porter Jr., work of art, 2026 Music Festival week-long celebration. It's taking place July 27th through August the 1st. That Monday, it's the Art Porter Music Education kickoff, followed by Tuesday with Minors in Music. Wednesday, the Ron Robinson Theater, Shannon Pearson, Gabriel Wade, on Thursday at Mosaic Templars Cultural Center. Friday night, the Porter Players. And then Saturday, the legendary Gerald Albright, the Center for Humanities and Arts. And we got chances for you to get tickets to those events. So keep it here for your chance to win. It's on the way on Smooth Jazz Sunday. More from the featured artist Regina Bell coming up. 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So Little Rock's Adult Choice. 1021. 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

Well, the love of you from Regina Bale, the featured artist today on Smooth Jazz Sunday. Little Rock Bound, Gerald Albright. It's called Living My Best Life. 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

0: 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Karen Briggs and the Soul Cestral Groove. That's the name of that. With the Soul Cestral Orchestra. Living My Best Life from Gerald Albright just before that. Gerald Albright's going to be in Little Rock on August the 1st to wrap up the week-long celebration for a work of art. Got tickets for you. You can see Shannon Pearson. She'll be at the Ron Robinson Theater on Wednesday. Then Gabriel Wade will be at the Mosaic Templars Cultural Center on Thursday. Gerald Albright will be at the Center for Humanities and Arts on Saturday night, August 1st. You got tickets to all three of those events. This is what I need you to do. Send me a text to 501-523-1021. If you want to see Shannon Pearson and Gabriel Wade and, of course, the legendary Gerald Albright, send me a text to 501-523-1021, and you can tell me something like, I love jazz, I want to go to the work of art, I just want to see Gerald Albright, I just want the tickets. Tell me something with your name, text 501-523-1021, 501-523-1021. We'll do this for about the next 20 minutes or so, so text me at 501-523-1021 if you want to take advantage of the free tickets, Gerald Albright, Shannon Pearson, and Gabriel Wade, being a part of the big week-long work of art celebration. So text me right now, 501-523-1021. Somebody's going to win these tickets. More from Regina Bell coming up. It's Smooth Jazz Sunday. Little Rock's Adult Choice, 1021. 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

Little Rock's Don Joyce 102.1 KQI, the featured artist Regina Bale, along with Glenn Jones. That's from now on. Let's go down memory lane. A classic, Dave Brubeck, Smooth Jazz Sunday. It's on Little Rock's Don Joyce 102.1. It's KQI.

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Paul Hardcastle, Norman Brown, Gerald Albright, Phyllis Hyman. 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

0: Little Rock's Adult Choice 102.1 KOKY. New music, Claudia Hayden featuring Skinny Hightower. Title track from the project, Sincerely. Trapped in the Groove from Juarez just before that. A classic from M. Tume with Tawatha, AG on vocals. We're going to make it this time. The Smooth Jazz Sunday. That's some interesting text messages from the Text Club groove with a lot of people wanting to get these Gerald Albright tickets. I'm going to give you a couple more minutes, so you can text me at 501-523-1021. You can see Gerald Albright on Saturday, August the 1st. You can also see Shannon Pearson and Gabriel Wade. Text me at 501-523-1021. Tell me why you should go and your name and why you should go. Text 501-523-1021 to win these free tickets. Got that? So I'll do it for another 5 minutes or so. Okay. More from the featured artist, Regina Bell, coming up. It's Smooth Jazz Sunday. Little Rock's Adult Choice. 1021 KOKY.
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1: 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You know what I'm saying? Cause what? 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

Regina Bell, If I Could, Little Rocks, Adult Choice, 102.1, Kill Kill White. It is Smooth Jazz Sunday. We've got Solid Gold Soul Sunday coming your way, 3 o'clock this afternoon. Right here, Little Rocks, Adult Choice. Quentin Gerard W. It's Smooth Funk on KOKY.

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2: 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Where you been? How come I haven't talked to you?

0: Little Rock's Adult Choice 102.1 KQI Smooth Jazz Sunday. Keith Flanoy. Keith Flanoy featuring Phil Perry and Shannon Pearson. Shannon Pearson, part of a work of art week-long celebration for the Art Porter Music Education event. That's happening July 27th through August the 1st. July 27th through August the 1st. And that's happening right here in Central Arkansas. A lot of events going on starting that Monday all the way through Saturday with Gerald Albright. Shannon Pearson will be at the Ron Robinson Theater on Wednesday, July 28th. We've got a winner on those tickets, but keep it alive for your chance to win tickets to see Gerald Albright, Shannon Pearson, and Gabriel Wade the week of art celebration, week-long celebration, the week of July 27th through August the 1st. Your chance to win's on the way. This is Go to Rock's Adult Choice. More from the featured artist, Regina Bell, coming up. 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So Little Rock's Adult Choice, 102.1, KQY.
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This is D Lucas. 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

George Benson, Kurt Whalum, Jonathan Butler, Jill Scott. 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

0: Here's Little Rock's Adult Choice 102.1 KOKY from the project Father Son, Nathan and Noah East featuring Seiko Matsuda. It's called How Deep Is Your Love. Tune is originally done by the Brothers Gia BGs, that is. Dave McMurray featuring Kim on vocals. We got by. Always good. There's some Anita Baker. I apologize. It is Smooth Jazz Sunday. Getting ready for some football, the Southern Heritage Classic. Alcorn State taking on UAPB on September the 11th. It's going down to Memphis. Keep it right here for your chance to get hooked up with tickets on Little Rock's Adult Choice. It is Smooth Jazz Sunday on Little Rock's Adult Choice 102.1. 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

featured artist today, Regina Bell, Baby Come to Me, Little Rock, Snow Joyce, 101, KOKY. It's July, the heat is on, man. If you're working outside, please take your breaks. Make sure you drink plenty of water, Stay hydrated. Check on the elderly too. Make sure they're staying cool. It's smooth jazz Sunday. We're keeping it nice and smooth for you. Monie James, Layla Hathaway, Little Rock, Snow Joyce, 102Y, KOKY.

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0: 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Faustina Dixon featuring Larry Blackman from Cameo. Get on the dance floor. Coasting from Boney James and Layla Hathaway right before that. The Art Porter Music Education presents a work of art, the 2026 Music Festival, week-long event with Sharon Pearson, Gabriel Wade, and the legendary Gerald Albright, the week of July 27th through August 1st. 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

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It's Smooth Jazz Sunday. We're grooving on a Sunday afternoon. It's the Rascals on Little Rock's No Choice. 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

Grooving on a Sunday afternoon with the Rascals on Little Rock's Adult Choice 102.1 KQKY. Hope you enjoyed the salute to Regina Bell today. She turned 63 back on the 17th. She's celebrating her birthday. Actually, that was on Friday, so she's celebrating her birthday this weekend. And we have to celebrate this weekend. Okay. And we got Solid Gold Soul Sunday coming up next. Best of the 60s, 70s, and the 80s. A bit of the 90s still going on up till 10 o'clock tonight. It is Cokie Nightlife. Break the Smiley Morning Show bright and early tomorrow morning at 5 a.m. Cousin L.A. Lynn tomorrow morning at 9 o'clock. Be on this cruise, got you for the ride home. I'll catch you back in the lounge tomorrow night. But Cokie Nightlife, as always, appreciate the time. You took away from your time. If you're part of my time, this time to the next time. Peace out to Little Rock's No Choice. Smooth Jazz Sunday. It's on 102.1. It's KOKY.

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We're true to this. 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

maybe to the park. 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I keep saying she'll be back, but today

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I go to sleep at night, but I wake up in tears. But you see, now I know I made a big mistake when I ran your love away. 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

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Come home.

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0: 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Everyone's favorite cousin, Allie Lynn in the middays. D.L. 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And it's DJ Paul keeping it tight at night with Cokie Nightline. 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
1: 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Next up, you gotta be Arkansas proud of this young man, trumpet phenom and Art Porter Music Education alumnus, Gabriel Wade. 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
1: In a world like today, it's a rare occasion to be able to see young mothers like the ones that were around when I grew up. 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

This is a song about love, the joy of having it, and the agony of being without it. I've heard it said that all is fair in love and war, and I can see why. Because when the heart gives a command, the mind, soul, and body must obey. This is about a young girl that got hung up on a married man. In all her life, she had been taught that this is wrong. She tried to shake it loose, but it didn't work. She was in too deep. And soon neighbors began whispering, and that's when her conscience went to work. It got to the point she would walk the floor at night.

let no man put asunder. But I think the words she wanted to hear at that time, two composers summed it all up. They brought it on down.